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baby left me without warning sometime in the night. And I'm flying down to Houston, forgetting her the nature of my flight. As we taxi toward the runway with the smog and haze reminding me of how I feel. Just a country boy who's learning that the pitfall

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